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shivering as it waltzes o'er the leaves. It's been rushing through my timber till your love brought on the spring. Now the mountains all are blushing.

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I'm Stephanie Shabs. Showers ending, then a mix of sun and cloud today. Risk of some afternoon thunderstorm activity, a high of 31. Right now, it's 26 Celsius, feeling like 34 with the humidity. Mix of sun and cloud today. Risk of some afternoon thunderstorm activity, a high of 31. Right now, it's 26 Celsius, feeling like 34 with the humidity.

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And I know it starts with hello, and the next thing you know, you try to be nice, and some guy's getting too close, trying to pick you up, trying to get you to run. And I'm sure one of your friends is about to come over here, 'cause she's supposed to

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We've got tickets for Saturday's game. We'll let you know if you're a winner. Here's Jason Aldean.

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